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0: air drummers in the area probably playing that outro from Five Finger Death Punch in sync. There's Bad Company, Ride 94.5, Spokane's live and local rocker. Maybe you're getting off work, you're pulling into the driveway, or you're driving your way on home and you're thinking about dinner, thinking about relaxing. I just want to remind you, get a good night's sleep because you want to wake up early. That Wild Yeti is going to be in the studio early, hanging out with Trip on the Twice As Much Rock Morning Show, kicking things off tomorrow. We're running it back. It is another shot at the Grub and Grope passes for June 18th. Dead Sugar and Moon Fever. I'm excited to meet Dead Sugar. Now, Moon Fever, been in the area before, excited to have them back. Cool guys, last I remember. But Dead Sugar, been hearing their music, excited to meet them, and I'm sure you are as well, Mosh Pit All-Stars. Make sure you're a Mosh Pit All-Star VIP member. 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Now, we are getting closer and closer to June 18th. 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More names! 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

0: 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All right, Mosh Pit All-Star VIP members and future Mosh Pit All-Star VIP members, because you might want to sign up after I tell you what we have going on. 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I don't know if I'm allowed to talk about this yet, but I'm going to drop the info on you anyway and take the consequences later. Mosh Pit All-Star VIP members, rejoice, all right? Maybe you've been going through Fridays and you wish that there were keywords. Well, for a short time, we are going to be running Rock the Locks Fridays. Friday exclusive keywords. Here's what's going on. We're going to have five keywords, just like normal, but they are going to be on a Friday. If you get three out of the five keywords on Friday, you don't even need to get all five. If you get three out of the five, then Monday morning, there is a drawing for three-day Rock the Locks passes, September, in Umatilla, Oregon. I know. We got more hookups. The lineup's crazy. Rock the Locks, and this is happening on Fridays. Get three out of the five keywords. Trip is going to give you all the information. If you're like, what? What's going on? We're going to make sure you're ready for Friday, but Rock the lock stubs are not off the table yet. We got more hookups for you, Mosh Pit All-Star VIP members. And if you're not signed up yet, well, you got a few days before Friday. Get signed up and get ready to go.
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0: A damn good song to end the day on. There's Blackstone Cherry, me and Mary Jane, right 94.5, Spokane's best track. Your man Gonzo out of here now. I've been filling in for Shan Man, and I will do so again tomorrow, Wild Yeti Wednesday. But you know, I'm here a little early. I'm going to pop in to get you that 1245 keyword tomorrow. Maybe, you know, hang out with that Yeti during the day, wake him up from a nap. Who knows, all right? But I am back with you tomorrow. For sure, filling in for Shan Man. And Trip is in on the Twice As Much Rock Morning Show. He has Extra Redemption, Hot Wheels hookups. That 6:45 keyword, it sounds like, is going to be the one to grab. And he'll confirm that early tomorrow morning. And of course, Grub and Grope, get on the list tomorrow, Wild Yeti Wednesday. Enjoy the rest of your afternoon. Have a good one. I'm Gonzo, and I'm almost gone. So, see ya!
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6: Hi, it's Chris Crocker in the 4 News Now First Alert Weather Center. We have some isolated thunderstorms and scattered showers around the region this evening. Those will be tapering off late tonight. A cool night, overnight low of 43 degrees. Tomorrow, partly to mostly cloudy skies, a high of 65. It gets a lot warmer from there. Weather.
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0: We got a new keyword captain, getting all 20 keywords and arriving across the finish line just in time. 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

0: Hey, we got a new keyword, Captain. Getting all 20 keywords and arriving across the finish line just in time. Mrs. Casually Late. She picks up the $250 we left for her on the desk.
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They stand here in the

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1: And this is Drumheller Spring, formerly Gary Spring. 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

0: 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Chris Cornell, the late, great Chris Cornell. Sounding a bit like a salad shooter there at the very end of the Show Me How to Live. I'm Tripp. This is the Twice as Much Rock Morning Show. It is Wild Yeti Wednesday. We've made it to another one. And this is the final Wednesday we will be giving away Grub and Grope Stubbs. You know, passes for the June 18th Dead Sugar and Moon Fever show. Now you're saying to yourself, hey, wait, hold on a second. Last day? But hold tight on everything. Because coming up on Tuesday, that will be your last chance to score Grub and Grope passes for June 18th downstairs in the legendary Mosh Pit Studios to see Dead Sugar and Moon Fever perform for a very, very exclusive audience. The Mosh Pit All-Star VIPs. Yeah. So, today, Wild Yeti Wednesday, listen for the Yeti. When you hear the Yeti, first, make sure you're a Mosh Pit All-Star VIP. That's most important, because nothing will work if... Yeah, nothing will work if you try to just text in the word wild and you're not a Mosh Pit All-Star VIP. You got to be a Mosh Pit All-Star VIP. If you're not, text VIP to me real quick on the Pizza Pipeline Textifying Hotline, 509-744-0945. Dankster says, bring on that hairball. Bring it on!
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0: Horn. Rock 94.5, Spokane's live and local rockers, 611. I'm Trip Rogers, and today is Wild Yeti Wednesday. Grub and Grow Stubbs for that very exclusive show downstairs in the legendary Mosh Pit Studios coming up on June 18th. That's a Thursday, by the way, if you're trying to get it off of work already, because you know the Yeti is your buddy. Mm-hmm. And coming up at 6:45, our first keyword, and attached to that keyword, some extra redemption in the form of Hot Wheels Monster Truck. That's glow and fire monster trucks, stubs, and pre-party passes. Those are coming up sometime during that 6:45 keyword. Okay. In a new survey, 1 in 10 adults, maybe you, say they've missed a once-in-a-lifetime moment because they were too busy messing around and scrolling through their phones. 46% admit they scrolled during situations where they should have been a bit more present, like maybe a birthday party, a family gathering, or a wedding, or maybe even sightseeing. 52% of the people that were surveyed say they've been so distracted by their phone they've had to rewind a movie or TV show to figure out what's going on. Hey, I'm going to answer that right now. That's me. 66% admit they'll sometimes pick up their phone without clear reason. And 47% wish they could reclaim the time they've wasted on their smartphone. Wait, who conducted this poll? Your mom? What the?
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0: 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It is Wild Yeti Wednesday. 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Use it when you hear that Yeti. Or if you have something to say, like Big Sweaty with his words of wisdom as usual, you know. Texting in this morning, my kid is kind of a smartass, and his mouth gets him into trouble quite often, he says. My advice to him, if you cannot say something nice, at least be smart enough to keep it vague. What? You've got words of wisdom, too. I don't know how wise they are, though, man.
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0: Yes, yes, yes, that was the Wild Yeti. And when you hear him today, text in the word wild if you're a Mosh Pit All-Star VIP, just like... Drumroll? Nothing? Nothing? Okay. Wolfman the Unforgettable. Way to go, Wolfman. It's been a while. Congratulations, you're in. Dead Sugar, Moon Fever, exclusive performance right downstairs in the legendary Mosh Pit Studios, June 18th. Yeah, Dead Sugar and Moon Fever, both of them. It's going to kick some ass. Congratulations, Mr. Wolfman. You're just a...
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1: 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And already on the scoreboard this morning for the legendary Mosh Pit Studios performance for Dead Sugar and Moon Fever, Wolfman the Unforgettable. Yep, texted in the word WILD to the Pizza Pipeline Textifying Hotline at 509-744-0945. Now he's on the list. He'll enjoy wonderful, and I mean marvelous, cooking from our friends from Nordic Smoke. They make the best brisket. I don't think they actually make it, but they do cook it. June 18th, downstairs, it's going to be a kick-ass grub and grope. We've got more passes to hand out today. But right now, yeah, let's do this.
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0: Yeah, Rock 94.5. Cheers. Spokane's live and local rocker. Congratulations to Rick James, bitch. I said it. Yep, just scored instant extra redemption. A night with Hot Wheels Monster Trucks and a day with the drivers. That's right. Pre-show party passes for Rick and Monster Truck stubs for the night's activities. Monster Trucks. I'm talking Hot Wheels. Glow and fire Monster Trucks. Yes, they glow. Yes, they're on fire.
1: Okay, XLY meteorologist Matt Gray. Rain chances will fade away as we go through the day, but we'll see a few showers at least through midday around parts of North Idaho, expecting our highs to be in the mid-60s to low 70s. We will see lots of sunshine for the rest of the week. Temperatures getting close to 80 degrees by the time we get to the start of the weekend.
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0: a head-banging queena, and Salty the First Timer. Three more to go today. And this box, right here, this box that's sitting next to me here in the Rock 94.5 studios, this box is full of comic books. And you might be saying, oh, comic books, I can't wait to... No, hold on, hold on. When we were out and about giving away two Broke to Rock stubs at Cal Cars in Coeur d'Alene last Saturday, Comic-Con Nick stopped by with his kids and handed me a box. And he said, these are for the kids. I said, what? He said, yeah, these are for the Christmas Wish kids. How cool is that? There must be 75 comics in here.
1: Just when you think society got it figured out.
2: All right, I've never felt more alive.
1: We bring you the dumbass of the day.
0: And so we'd like to say thank you to Comic-Con Nick for doing that for the kids. We appreciate that. Let's get to this. You guys want to go to Florida? Get in. Jet Sprint Boat Races down in St. John, Washington, bringing you today's Dumbass of the Day. Webb Slew, to be exact about it. Thank you, guys. A 59-year-old woman in Florida named Annette Nichols was arrested on Monday after she was caught stealing $300 worth of... Fill in the blank. What do you think? You're never going to guess it. Banana chips. Yes, banana chips from a supermarket. That's a lot of packs of banana chips, even with today's prices. No, it wasn't just one bag of banana chips for $300. It was several. Each pack costing about $6.49. And Annette didn't steal them all at once. According to the authorities, she's been coming into the store over the past few weeks and swiping the same banana chips every time. They say she's done it at least six times. If those were her only visits, she would have had stolen about eight packs per time to get to the $300 mark. But it sounds like there were other locations involved as well. Annette would go through the self-checkout, scan one or two, and leave the rest without paying. When she was caught, she had 13 bags of banana chips in her car, allegedly from a Publix location. I said banana chips.
3: What a dumbass.
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0: Linkin Park, Reg 94.5. 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Hey, Trip, why don't you guys do keywords on Fridays? Well, what if we did? And in fact, what if we did Friday exclusive keywords? And we'll call it Rock the Locks Friday. I'm sorry, did I get excited? I hope I didn't blow out your speakers, but we're pretty jacked about this. Yes, Fridays, normally we don't do keywords. We just announce the keyword captain of the week during each one of our five keyword slots. But starting this Friday, there will be a couple of Fridays that we can't do this, like, you know, Juneteenth, which is June 19th, when we won't be here. And I think in 4th of July on a Friday this month, or next month. If it is, we won't be doing them on that day either. But all the other Fridays, including this Friday, three could get you three. 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

0: 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Wolfman the Unforgettable, he's going into the Grub and Grope with passes around his neck, along with Tin Man, Sister Savage Viking, Catman Dan, Twisted Metalhead, Eric the Panel Guy, Photo Bomber Brian, Sheena the Headbanging Queena, and Salty the First Timer. Your shot is coming up if you're a Mosh Pit All-Star VIP. If you're not, text in VIP right now to 509-744-0945. I hope these clouds get out of the way. Matt Gray, plan my day.
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2: I'm KXLY meteorologist Matt Gray. Rain chances will fade away as we go through the day, but we'll see a few showers at least through midday around parts of North Idaho, expecting our highs to be in the mid-60s to low 70s. We will see lots of sunshine for the rest of the week. Temperatures getting close to 80 degrees by the time we get to the start of the weekend.
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0: Magi is the name of the band. You can also call him Magi-A if you want.
1: Crack a window and light a match. Here comes the morning dump.
0: That was weak, wasn't it?
2: Yeah, yeah.
0: Terrible.
2: Glad
0: weak.
2: We caught it in time to flush it. Yeah, you know, working on trying to get those dudes into Spokane for a little Too Broke to Rock action.
0: Ooh.
2: Yeah, I mean, they're great live. I mean, I just got to say, they're one of those bands, man. You see them live, you go, whoa. Yeah, they're really good. And, of course, Autumn Kings already confirmed July
0: 21. Mm-hmm. Yeah, that's
2: and
0: a
2: And then Grub and Grope.
0: Yeah.
2: That is a week from tomorrow.
0: A week from tomorrow.
2: Moon Fever and...
0: Dead Sugar.
2: Yeah. Sugar. Yeah, that's going to be... And then, of course, Nordic Smoke.
0: Yes.
2: Come on, man. That is a combination, man, right there. It Moon
0: sure
2: Fever,
0: is.
2: Dead Sugar, Nordic Smoke.
0: Mm.
2: Legendary Mosh Pit Studios. Mosh Pit All Stars. I mean, there's nothing like being right there while you're eating this awesome food, and then 2 feet away, there's the band. And that's the crazy thing about it now, right?
0: Yeah.
2: Now that Grub and Grope is back and some bands have already checked it out, Moon Fever and Dead Sugar not even playing Spokane.
0: Right.
2: Yeah. But, you know, they hear about Grub and Grope, and then the other bands tell them, yeah, it's not just like, you know, then you can go out and order 20 pizzas and bring them in.
0: No. Right.
2: This is like real food, dude.
0: I mean,
2: real good food.
0: Yeah, there's nothing
2: the
0: like it.
2: You know, bands are like, yeah, we're within 8 hours. Let's do it. Yeah.
0: No doubt.
2: So, and last chance for Grub and Grope. Let's see. You got a chance today, right?
0: That's right. We've got a few chances today, and then your final shot is Tuesday. Last call.
2: Tuesday morning, last call for Grub and Grope. You still have plenty of time if you have not figured out what to get Dad for Father's Day. I say a couple tickets, Web Slew, Dad's Day weekend.
0: Oh.
2: You don't want to miss that action.
0: That's a great idea.
2: It is a great idea. I mean, Dad would love it. Of course, you're going to have to drive, because that's one thing. Dad, oh, man, I got to drive. Man, it's like an hour away. You know how Dad is. Come on.
0: It's a great drive.
2: It is. An
0: through
2: awesome
0: the Palouse.
2: You get, yeah, man, you get to St. John. It's great. People there are great. And then you check out. And then if you want to camp, dry camping. And then, of course, all the festivities, the show and shine on Friday. And then the racing on Saturday. Still chance for Web Slew tickets. And then there's another one in August. So speaking of chances, man, I don't know if you saw any of the Stanley Cup last night.
0: I missed it last night. But, boy, I'll tell you what. We've had a really good Stanley Cup thus far.
2: Well... one guy that's probably if the Hurricanes win, as I predicted they would in six, no doubt about who the Conn Smythe Trophy winner will be, and that's the Stanley Cup MVP player.
0: Mm.
2: And that will be the Hurricanes' Jordan Staal. This guy has been unbelievable. Again, unbelievable last night. Mm. And has done something that hasn't happened since 1982.
0: Married Taylor Swift?
2: No. Mike Bossy, 1982 New York Islanders. He scored a goal in the first four games of the Stanley Cup Finals.
0: Oh, Jordan's got a chance at that?
2: He already did it.
0: Oh, I should have never missed that game last night.
2: Yeah, he already did it. Yeah, I mean, with about 6 minutes to go in the third period, boom, he sprawls out. And, he gets the goal, and they go on to win 5-3. So, all tied up now. Going back to Carolina. Tonight, Madison Square Garden.
0: Yeah
2: baby.
0: Yeah.
2: NBA, by the way, said, quit your whining, New York Knicks. That was not a flagrant. It could have been a foul, okay, when Wimby shoved, you know, Brunson. But in Wimby's defense, Brunson is like a foot shorter. He's down.

0: there messing with his junk. And it's like, hey, even Shaq said, yeah, keep doing that, man. Get that little dude out of there. Get push him away. I mean, you're way too close to the family jewels, bro. Okay, clear out.
1: Yeah.
0: But, I mean, people, you know, you see people online, like, well, the refs cost us the game. No. The Knicks in the fourth quarter shot 7 for 27 from the floor, all right? I don't care who you are. If you're in an NBA Finals and you're shooting 25% in the fourth quarter, chances are you're going to lose.
1: Yeah.
0: Yeah. Oh, they shot all the free throws. That's because the Spurs were attacking the paint. They took somebody's advice. You remember that guy who said, get in the paint and try to shove someone?
1: I do.
0: That's what the Spurs were doing, man. That's why they got to the free throw line. Instead of, you know, Brunson, on the other hand, dribbling a ball for like 20 seconds, using up most of the 24-second clock, and then, you know, jacking up a three and missing.
1: Yeah. He doesn't miss a lot, but he did miss a few.
0: Well, he's in this finals, he has. In this finals, he's shooting 37%.
1: E-I.
0: Yeah. Yeah. In fact, in the last game that they lost, he had more shots than Cat and OG combined.
1: Oh.
0: Yeah, that you don't want your point guard doing that.
1: No.
0: Distribute the ball, young man, okay?
1: Yeah, that's your job.
0: I'm open. Hit me. Nah, man, I got a better shot. I'm 25 feet out. Nobody's on me. I'm shooting.
1: I'm half court.
0: So that's going to be a good game tonight. I mean, it's going to be, you know, it's going to be, I mean, the first quarter you're going to see, oh, how the ref's going to call this. So you're going to listen to all the whiny Knicks. Yeah, we didn't get these enough free throws.
1: Yeah.
0: Yeah. By the way, I don't know if you saw the picture. President Trump, you know, he went to that game.
1: Yeah.
0: And he was up in the owner's suite. He fell asleep.
1: He did?
0: Yeah. Well, you know, in his defense, he was doing an impression of the Knicks defense. Yeah, baby. He fell asleep. Can you believe it? So, come on, give me something, man. Give me something. Hey, I hope the South Dakota Swami is listening this morning. Okay, because the Swami works from home.
1: You're right.
0: Yeah. And a new study shows working from home substantially increases time spent alone and is linked to worsening mental health.
1: No, no.
0: But as the Swami says, hey, on the bright side, I don't have to wear pants.
1: Yeah. He's never had to wear pants.
0: Never had to wear pants. I mean, yeah, I feel sorry for anybody delivering to his house.
1: No doubt.
0: He answers the door. Yeah. Sharon Osbourne.
1: Yeah.
0: Says the AI version of Ozzy that she's developing is not a cash grab.
1: It's not?
0: No. All the money she receives will be direct deposited.
1: Yeah. I forgot about direct deposit. Yeah.
0: And finally, been a lot of controversy. You know, President Trump, his 250th anniversary, you know, celebration for right. The 4th of July in the country and all of that. A lot of performers backed out, said, nah, can't do it for whatever reason.
1: Yeah.
0: But, hey, stop, listen, and collaborate. Vanilla Go. Ice.
1: There
0: he says he is still willing to perform at the Freedom 250 concert because he already asked for the day off from Panera.
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0: Megadeth, Rock 94.5, Spokane's live and local rocker, heading into the summertime. Yeah, we'll be sweating. Sweating bullets! And a few people sweating out there right now. They really want to get into the Dead Sugar and Moon Fever exclusive performance downstairs in the legendary Mosh Pit Studios next Thursday. 1 week from tomorrow, June 18th. Yep, Grub and Grobe number one for 2026. Glad to have Dead Sugar and Moon Fever coming up to Spokane. I believe, are they traveling? We'll find out. I'm not even going to say where they're coming from because I'll probably be wrong. But I do know this. They are coming up for you guys and you guys only downstairs in the legendary Mosh Pit Studios. Oh, it's going to be great. 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Scored himself a couple of exclusive passes to the exclusive performance. 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

0: 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We're talking about local 945ers. 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What? Oh, yeah, yeah. You did yell into the microphone, and we heard the Yeti. Jason, don't call me. Mason Hall will be in attendance if he can get the day off of work. 1 week from tomorrow, downstairs in the legendary Mosh Pit Studios, Dead Sugar and Moon Fever going to be performing in a grub and grope atmosphere. Nordic Smoke, you heard GA talking about it just a little bit ago. They're going to be providing the grub, and you guys will be providing the grope. Don't do it too hard, please. Dead Sugar and Moon Fever, part of the Grub and Grope. You remember when Autumn Kings was here back in late September of 2025? Yeah. Yeah. He says, blank, yeah, I'll get the day off. Thank you very much. Woohoo. Yeah, good job. All right. And we just found out that Wolfman the Unforgettable is going to take a personal day, quote unquote. I told Wolfman that we would write a note from his mother to excuse him from work to attend the Grub and Grope. Apparently, he didn't take us up on that.
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1: 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There's Korn. Tripster and the Twice as Much Rock Morning Show. Wild Yeti Wednesday. Another shot at Grub and Grope passes for that June 18th Dead Sugar Moon Fever exclusive performance downstairs. That is a week from tomorrow. People are getting nervous, man. They're like, oh, man. I don't know, dude. Wolfman the Unforgettable is in. Jason Don't Call Me Mason Hall is now in. And they go up on the board, that scoreboard for the Grub and Grope with Salty the First Timer, Sheena the Headbanging Queena, Eric the Panel Guy, Photo Bomber Brian's on it, Twisted Metalhead, Catman Dan, Tin Man, and Sister Savage Viking. All invited so far downstairs coming up a week from tomorrow.
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3: I'm KXLY meteorologist Matt Gray. Rain chances will fade away as we go through the day, but we'll see a few showers at least through midday around parts of North Idaho, expecting our highs to be in the mid-60s to low 70s. We will see lots of sunshine for the rest of the week. Temperatures getting close to 80 degrees by the time we get to the start of the weekend.
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1: Hey, a couple of things that you guys need to know about Rock the Locks Fridays. We usually don't do keywords on Fridays, but we're going to start making exceptions through the summertime. We're going to get you to Rock the Locks, Mosh Pit All-Star VIPs. Remember, you must be a Mosh Pit All-Star VIP and then get 3 out of the 5 keywords on Fridays. All right? There will be a couple of times that we won't be doing this, like Juneteenth is one of them. That'll be the 19th of this month that we'll be off on that Friday. And the Friday before 4th of July, which 4th of July is on a Saturday. Is that right there, Low Static? Yeah, it is.
18: Sounds about
1: just,
18: right.
1: Just nod your head. That's okay.
18: Yep.
1: You got a chance to say hi to somebody out in the parking lot just a couple of days ago. Is that right?
18: Yeah, I did. I met with Collector Miranda.
1: Miranda is Collector Jay's husband?
18: Wife.
1: Okay. Collector Miranda is the wife. Collector Jay is the husband.
18: Yep.
1: I see. I could get that right.
18: Yep.
1: Eventually.
18: She just wanted to give him a special shout out.
1: Yeah.
18: You know, she wanted to thank him for being the rock. She's been going through a lot lately.
1: Yeah.
18: She's such a nice lady, you know, and Collector Jay is awesome. So she just wanted to give him a shout out, man. She wanted to say thank you. You know, you're her rock.
1: That's awesome.
18: Yep.
1: That's awesome. She has been through a lot. So shout out to Collector Miranda and Collector Jay. Way to go, Jay. You the man. Here, pat on the back. Oh, sorry. I probably blew somebody's speakers out.
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0: Oh, that's going to be a kick-ass show, is it not? Nonpoint, Rock 94.5, Spokane's live and local rocker, welcoming back to town Nonpoint, coming up in late December. I'm sorry, whoa, September. I get those slightly mixed up every once in a while. You know, December and September, they're right next to each other.
1: Huh? What?
0: Oh. Really? Oh. Anyways, where were we? Yes, today is Wild Yeti Wednesday. Already on the scoreboard, Wolfman the Unforgettable and Jason, don't call me Mason Hall, they've got the passes. They go up on the Grub and Grope scoreboard June 18th, a week from tomorrow. Dead Sugar and Moon Fever, a very, very cool, intimate, exclusive performance downstairs in the legendary Mosh Pit Studios. 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

0: Cans Live and Local Rocker. Rock 94 and a half. The Who. Is that good?
1: I think it's good.
0: The Who.
1: Yeah.
0: Because you don't want to say the Who. That just confuses everybody.
1: Yeah, and it's better than how I do it. I say the Who. H-U.
0: Yeah. I don't know what he's singing in that song.
1: But...
0: it must be dirty.
1: Yeah.
0: It's got to be cuss words in some other language, right?
1: There might be something. Either that or it's really profound and a lot of wisdom.
0: Gonzo is joining us on the couch this morning. How'd you sleep?
1: Fine. How'd you sleep?
0: Well, on the couch.
1: I don't know why you're asking, man. Yeah, my business. No, it's a good day. I'm happy the sun's out, ready for Wednesday. How'd the Yeti sleep?
0: Yeti is still sleeping in the cat box. Yeah, he's tracking stuff all through the studio, too.
1: Did you put out his cigarette? Because we got to teach him to stop falling asleep with lit ones.
0: Hey, are you blowing smoke up my... Is that you? Okay. All right. Just checking. You will hear the Wild Yeti again. And when you do, text in the word wild. But make sure you're a Mosh Pit All-Star VIP. Doesn't work if you're not.
1: No, your won't text even goes register. Off into the ether.
0: It's like
1: gone. If you're not a VIP member today.
0: Toast. Grub and Grope up for grabs June 18th. Dead Sugar and Moon Fever downstairs in the legendary Mosh Pit Studios.
1: Mm-hmm.
0: People are getting jacked about this.
1: Oh, yeah. Oh, yeah. I'm excited. See, we've had Moon Fever here before. Not in the legendary Mosh Pit Studios, but they've been in Spokane. Dead Sugar, I believe, first time.
0: Yes, that's correct. And it's interesting because Autumn Kings was in the legendary Mosh Pit Studios.
1: Yeah.
0: And Moon Fever was in Too Broke to Rock.
1: That's right. Everybody's kind of switching around,
0: really,
1: doing the rope-a-dope.
0: Yeah, it's confusing. We'll draw you a roadmap. Keep up, Mosh Pit All-Stars.
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0: Yeah, Linkin Park Rock 94.5 Spokane's live and local rocker. Before I get out of here, we're about to give away some Lind Combine Demolition Derby stubs. All right? Lind Combine Demolition Derby, man. June 12th and 13th, Lind, Washington goes from about 400 people to about 4,000 people. And it's an amazing event. If you want to go to that, text in the word Lind, L-I-N-D, right now to the Pizza Pipeline Textify and Hotline. 509-744-0945. Good luck.
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2: I'm KXLY meteorologist Matt Gray. Rain chances will fade away as we go through the day, but we'll see a few showers at least through midday around parts of North Idaho. Expecting our highs to be in the mid-60s to low 70s. We will see lots of sunshine for the rest of the week. Temperatures getting close to 80 degrees by the time we get to the start of the weekend.
1: 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Swap wins for you. 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
0: Twice as much Rock Morning Show saying shout out and salute Crazy Kenny. He's going to go over to the Combine Demolition Derby in Lind, Washington. That's the 12th and 13th this weekend. Friday and Saturday, that is. Get there early, Crazy Kenny. You're going to want a good seat for this one, man. Y'all make the best of the rest of your Wild Yeti Wednesday? With a question mark at the end. Yes. Text in the word wild when you hear the Yeti. And don't forget that 1245 keyword coming up as well. Gonzo's in for Shanman, so I'll see you tomorrow. Same bat time, same bat waves. Until then, Mosh Pit All-Stars Trip out.
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0: Right, 94.5, Spokane's best rock. It's your man Gonzo popping in. I am filling in for Shanman this afternoon, but you heard that wild Yeti mating call. That's right, that Yeti popped in. If you texted in the word wild and you're a Mosh Pit All-Star VIP member, you are thrown into the random text generator. If you've got those things going for you right now, cross your fingers, cross your toes. Congratulations to Selena Howell. I think I said that last name right. Probably didn't you know me, Selena. I'll make sure I send you a text over the Pizza Pipeline Textifying Hotline so you know that it's you. But Selena, nice job. I see you are a Mosh Pit All-Star VIP member. You texted in the right word. You're in for the Grub and Grope Dead Sugar and Moon Fever June 18th. Nice job. Now I am back this afternoon. I will pop in here around the corner to give you that 1245 keyword. And then I am filling in for Shanman. So be back in just a few.
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0: 94.5 Spokane's live and local rocker. It's your man Gonzo filling in for Shan Man this afternoon. He is back tomorrow. You got one more day with me rocking our way through Wednesday. That Yeti is somewhere in the building. More grub and grope passes going out the door. But I got dropped some very important news. I was told it is a code red, and I need to drop this right away. So I'm going to turn down the music. Listen up. If you're a golfer, you've probably heard us talk about Rock 94.5's Christmas Wish Golf Tournament. Now, it's been sold out for well over a month. But this just in, we had a foursome spot open up. We have one foursome spot available. So if you and three friends can make it, if you think you can get three other people together and fill that foursome spot, text in to the Pizza Pipeline Textifying Hotline, 509-744-0945. And this, as far as I know, is an exclusive message for the Mosh Pit All-Stars. You're the first to hear it. We found out we need to fill that spot. If you think you can get that going, you can make it. Text in. The first text that can claim the spot and lock in all the info is going to claim that last foursome spot for Rock 94.5's Christmas Wish Golf Tournament. Hey, a foursome could not make it, but it might work out for you. Text in right now. You got to be quick if you want that spot, that foursome spot. You and three friends taking the course, the Coeur d'Alene Resort Golf Course, June 16th. A reminder, it's June 16th, right around the corner, 6 days away. If you can make it, if you have a foursome in mind, text in 509-744-0945.
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0: The Who with Johnny Hawkins. There's Lost Soul. Right, 94.5 Spokane's best rock. The weather is slowly making a change. This weekend, it's going to be warmer than how things started off. But we are halfway through the week. That Wild Yeti, I put an APB out for him somewhere around the building. You'll hear from that Yeti. And when you do, make sure that before that Wild Yeti mating call, you are already a Mosh Pit All-Star VIP member. You got that covered. If not, it takes less than 5 minutes. You can text in the letters VIP to 509-744-0945. And you can get signed up right now. But once you hear that Wild Yeti mating call, if you're a Mosh Pit All-Star VIP member, you hit send on the word wild. And you have a chance to get in on that grub and grope. June 18th with Dead Sugar and Moon Fever down in the legendary Mosh Pit Studios. And if you've never been, it's a ton of fun. And if you have been, well, then you know what the atmosphere is going to be. You know what the lunch hour entails. The grub and grope with Dead Sugar and Moon Fever. It's slowly filling up. We're getting closer and closer. 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

Autumn Kings, Ride 94 and a half, Spokane's live and local rocker. They're going to be here July 21st for Too Broke to Rock. We have more stubs. If you still haven't gotten hooked up with a pair, don't worry. We will give you plenty of chances to come get

0: You just got to show up, make it out. We'll get you a pair of stubs, Too Broke to Rock, July 21st. We'll let you know when we're out and about, because we are going to have plenty of stubs with us.
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0: Rod 94 and a half, Spokane's live and local rocker. It's your man Gonzo filling in for Shanman this afternoon. Real quick, a fender bender update. A while ago, not too long, but a few minutes, Frank the Tank texted in saying, Trent and Prairie, bad accident, backing up traffic. So be aware of that if you're around that area, Trent and Prairie. I am assuming backed up all directions. But thank you, Frank the Tank, for that update on the roads. Rocking our way through your fender bender. Hey, let's talk about July 11th, Blessing in Disguise Music Festival. You've heard a lot about it, and you know that you can go grab subs at BIDMusicFest.com. But somehow, somewhere, someway, we found an extra pair of Blessing in Disguise tickets, and those are going out the door Stub Day Monday Dealer's Choice Twin Stacks Edition. 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
1: 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J-O-K-E. 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J-O-K-E. 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Joke. J-O-K-E. 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You only have this keyword and one more left. One more time. 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

0: 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There is some fresh information for you, Mosh Pit All-Stars. A busy, busy week ahead because Rock the Locks Fridays were just announced. Friday exclusive keywords. Now, these keywords do not go into play towards Keyword Captain of the Week. Keyword Captain of the Week will already be announced. But on Friday, we are going to have some extra special keywords. Five keywords, normal times. But if you get three out of the five keywords on Friday, you go in for a chance to win Rock the Locks 3-day passes September in Umatilla, Oregon. Huge! Vertigo Bliss is there. Bombshell Molly, some local 945ers I hear. Dorothy, Jackal, Daughtry, Godsmack, Seven Dust, Candlebox, Simple Plan, Tesla, Royal Bliss, Leonard Skinner. And that's just as many as I could see on the list with my eye and wanted to name off. Friday, be ready to grab some extra keywords. You only need three to give yourself a chance to win Rock the Locks 3-day passes.
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3: 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Also featuring AWOL Nation, Alan Stone, Everclear, Big Head Todd and the Monsters, plus so much more. 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

0: The latest from Avatar, Crying Fire, Route 94.5, Spokane's best rock. And you heard that Wild Yeti mating call, so if you text in the word wild, and you're a Mosh Pit All-Star VIP member, now is when I'd be crossing my fingers, crossing my toes, because another lucky winner is getting into this grubbing group. Let's run it. Congratulations to RCF Isaiah. RCF Isaiah. Nice job. You're in for the Grub and Grove June 18th. Right here, downstairs, the legendary Mosh Pit Studios. It's going to be fun. Now, you join the list. RCF Isaiah with Speed Bump. Jason, Don't Call Me Mason Hall. Wolfman the Unforgettable. Salty the First Timer. Sheena the Headbanging Queen. A Photo Bomber. Brian Eric the Panel Guy. Twisted Metalhead. Catman Dan. And Sister Savage Viking and Tin Man. I almost did it so smooth. Congratulations again, RCF Isaiah. Way to go.
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2: Hi, it's Chris Crocker in the 4 News Now First Alert Weather Center. Few sprinkles around the region this evening, but those will be coming to an end very soon. Expect mostly clear skies overnight. Chilly, an overnight low of 44 degrees. For tomorrow, Thursday, blue skies, sunshine, and a high of 73. Sunny and 70s for Friday, too.
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0: Godsmack to close out the hour. Rod 94.5, Spokane's live and local rocker. I mentioned earlier, Rock 94.5's Christmas Wish Golf Tournament. As you've heard, it is sold out. It's been sold out. But just today, we had a foursome that had to back out, which means we have four spots. If you and three friends can make it June 16th and you feel like, yeah, we can all get off work, we don't mind, it's not that bad to play the Coeur d'Alene Resort Golf Course. The money goes to an amazing cause, helping out with Christmas Wish. And, I mean, it's been sold out for over a month. So, nobody saw that we were going to have a spot open for another foursome. If you text in to the Pizza Pipeline Text Defiant Hotline, 509-744-0945, and you have sent your texts around, you've locked in your friends, and you know you can make it June 16th, you gotta send in your text ASAP, and we can see if we can't lock you in for that last foursome spot that just popped open for Rock 94.5's Christmas Wish Golf Tournament.
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